0: Mann.
1: Breaking rocks out here on the chain gang. Breaking rocks and serving my time.

myself down to rest in a big field of tall grass. 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I dreamed I was in a Hollywood movie, and that I was the star of the movie. This really blew my mind, the fact that me, an overfed, long-haired, leaping gnome, should be the star of a Hollywood movie. But there I was. I was taken to a place

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1: Aquí, pero no estoy aquí. Mi cuerpo
0: or is this just a dream?
1: Volando, volando, volando.
0: Now, wait a minute. 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And then I heard her say, one more time.

0: could feel hot flames of fire roaring at my back. 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In her hand was a bottle of wine, in the other a glass. She poured some of the wine from the bottle into the glass and raised it to her lips.
1: Y esa mujer de quien
0: and just before she drank it,

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0: that's just how I feel.
1: 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I figured you weren't going to be back here on time anyway. 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He's feeling good. 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Just bring my car back. Shit, he made it. 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
2: He got a big old fat ass, girl. Girl, I want your body. 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
1: See, as hell. 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Just bring the car back.
2: Did somebody say dominoes?

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Do it. 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Do it. Do it. Do it. Do it. 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Do it. Do it. Do it. Do it. Do it. 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Do it. 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
1: Enjoy Play.
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1: anyway, but I hit the wall, I just hit the wall. 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
1: I just stand there. Just before she says that she loves me. She loves me. She loves me.
2: I made you.
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0: World Party live bei Jules Holland im BBC Fernsehen 1997. Mit dem Song, der Carl Wallinger und seine Familie in den Jahren der Krankheit gerettet hat. Denn der Ex-Bandkollege und Hitsongwriter Guy Chambers hatte eine textlich veränderte Version von She's the One mit Robbie Williams produziert. Mit World Party Musikern, aber ohne Wallinger zu fragen. 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Carl Wallinger hatte Glück im Unglück.
1: Talk about saving your life, you know. Yeah, we'd had to have sold everything and moved house, and you know, the kids, you know, we'd had to have looked after ourselves in a completely different way if that track hadn't been made. That saved my arse, you know, in lots of ways, you know.
2: Yeah.
1: It's a fair cop, you know, helped his arse as well, you know. He needed a hit at that particular moment. But I mean, that was lucky, and it was good, and what can I say? That's life. But I mean, that was fucking, you know, lucky.

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1: Pull out the sirens.
2: I'm a mama nigga, never fault the process. 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Written off these topics, pimping all my logics. Ripping vinyls just to find a section I could fire with. 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

0: Physical education's my favorite, at last I'ma hit it right. 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But I'd rather live lighter, learn a life, like she a Mad Max with a life, and she right. 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

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I learned from her, never default under pressure. 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Smoking his lace with you is more better. Becca must have hit Becky like, yo, he got.